0: Foreigner from Foreigner 4, which is just fun to say. It's Tim Jeffries, and it's always good to be along. A one-off supergroup with their big song in just a bit, plus some Skid Row. Well, I love this story. Mad Magazine, something that takes me back to my youth, published its 600th issue this week and celebrated with a gorgeous cover. It's quite a milestone for a publication that started in 1952 as a comic book and as a way for Harvey Kurtzman to write humor for EC Comics instead of the research-heavy, time-consuming war comics that he'd been writing at the time. And of course, Mad Magazine became one of the most influential forces in American humor of the 20th century. It's out now, the 600th issue of Mad Magazine.
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7: Weather. With the J96 forecast, I'm meteorologist Jennifer Wojcicki from the Weatherology Weather Center. Slight chance of rain showers with fog and spots tonight. Otherwise, cloudy skies expected. Lows dip down to about 48. Northeast winds 5 to 10 miles per hour. A blend of clouds and sun with fog and spots early tomorrow. Highs around 69. For J96, I'm meteorologist Jennifer Wojcicki. Currently, it's 59 degrees.
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0: Every Breath You Take, considered one of the more misinterpreted songs. It's about an obsessive stalker, but sounds like a love song. Sting wrote it after separating from his first wife, but some people even use it as their wedding song. Ouch. Stand by, the mighty Led Zeppelin, kicking off another long set next.
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0: band that was discovered by the late, great Clive Davis, the music executive who passed away earlier this week. Yeah, Aerosmith, one of the many bands that can thank their start to one Clive Davis. As we kick off yet again another hour of great classic rock with the Cars next.
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2: With the J96 forecast, I'm meteorologist Jennifer Wojcicki from the Weatherology Weather Center. Slight chance of rain showers with fog and spots tonight. Otherwise, cloudy skies expected. Lows dip down to about 48. Northeast winds 5 to 10 miles per hour. A blend of clouds and sun with fog and spots early tomorrow. Highs around 69. For J96, I'm meteorologist Jennifer Wojcicki. Currently, it's 59 degrees.
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0: Rush just performed two sold-out shows to the delight of their fans in Mexico City, part of that 50-something tour. It's Tim Jeffries and from manuremanager.com. Yes, there is such a website. A Maryland farm endured significant damage, but fortunately no one is hurt. The state fire marshal's office attributed the fire to spontaneous combustion of manure. 31 firefighters controlled the fire. Within about an hour, the wooden building was completely destroyed. Fire caused damage estimated at $100,000. But the story I wanted to find out is, what's this spontaneous combustion of manure? It occurs when bacterial decomposition generates heat within a large insulated pile. If the interior temperature rises above 180 degrees and oxygen is suddenly introduced, the organic material can reach its ignition point and burst into flames. I can't wait for the next barbecue I'm invited to so I can share the story of spontaneous combustion of manure.
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12: With the J96 forecast, I'm meteorologist Jennifer Wojcicki from the Weatherology Weather Center. Slight chance of rain showers and foggy tonight, otherwise overcast skies. Lows around 48. Northeast winds around 5 miles per hour. Partly cloudy skies and foggy early tomorrow. High temperatures reach up to 69. For J96, I'm meteorologist Jennifer Wojcicki. Right now, 57.
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0: 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It's Tim Jeffries. We're ready to kick off another long set with Scorpions next.
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0: Don't Stop Believing, but I got to get a feeling that many Journey fans have lost that feeling. Just way too much drama within the band, and right now it's the Final Frontier Tour. Let's kick things off with some Billy Squire in just a little bit. Some Foo Fighters, too.
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4: With the J96 forecast, I'm meteorologist Jennifer Wojcicki from the Weatherology Weather Center. Slight chance of rain showers and foggy tonight, otherwise overcast skies. Lows around 48. Northeast winds around 5 miles per hour. Partly cloudy skies and foggy early tomorrow. High temperatures reach up to 69. For J96, I'm meteorologist Jennifer Wojcicki. Right now, 57.
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3: Now this news update on Wisconsin Radio Network. I'm Bob Haig. Tech firm Oracle is suing Wisconsin's Public Service Commission. The lawsuit filed in Ozaukee County Court comes as Oracle and We Energies want the PSC to reconsider credit rating requirements for data center developers. If Milwaukee moves to have a publicly owned utility, it will need support from the union representing We Energies workers. Alderman Alex Brower addressed a representative of the International Brotherhood of Electrical Workers.
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3: 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It's goat season in Madison Parks. 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
1: Thanks for being here. Got a great song from the Edgar Winter Group and some Def Leppard in just a little bit. I like this story. A skateboarder traveled from California to Florida in just 39 days in an attempt to break his own record. Said his latest trip was about breaking his own record and celebrating 10 years of sobriety. Chad Caruso made the journey of more than 3,000 miles from Venice Beach to Jacksonville, Florida, between May 1st and June 8th. Averaging 72 miles a day on a skateboard. Pretty impressive. Tripp raised money for his Natural High, an organization that he founded to encourage kids to be active and stay away from drugs and alcohol. High five to Chad Caruso, skateboarding across the United States.
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13: With the J96 forecast, I'm meteorologist Jennifer Wojcicki from the Weatherology Weather Center. Chance of rain showers with fog and spots tonight. Otherwise, cloudy skies expected. Lows dip down to about 48. Northerly winds around 5 miles per hour. High temperatures reach up to 69. Tomorrow, sunshine mixed with clouds at times. For J96, I'm meteorologist Jennifer Wojcicki. Right now, 56.
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0: Pete Townsend said they wrote that song as kind of a joke, and they were the ones that got the last laugh when it became a big hit. Squeezebox from The Who, Def Leppard 2, as we get things rolling with some Pat Benatar and a great song from Metallica on the way next.
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0: Metallica. It's Tim Jeffries updated that story about Metallica and their blood drive. Every city they go to, they ask fans to donate blood. They give out T-shirts if you do. 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That is a pretty impressive blood drive. And thanks, Metallica, for doing your part. And fans, of course, too, for doing their part. Standing by, Foreigner, to kick off another long set next.
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4: 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Grandstands open at 5, racing starts at 7. ABC Raceway is located 3 miles south of Ashland on Butterworth Road.
5: Heartland Weather. With the J96 forecast, I'm meteorologist Jennifer Wojcicki from the Weatherology Weather Center.

0: Chance of rain showers with fog and spots tonight. Otherwise, cloudy skies expected. Lows dip down to about 48. Northerly winds around 5 miles per hour. High temperatures reach up to 69. Tomorrow, sunshine mixed with clouds at times. For J96, I'm meteorologist Jennifer Wojcicki. Right now, 56.
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0: of passerbys as well as cops. Steve Braithwaite began building the car 15 years ago and said since then he's become probably the most pulled over man in America. "I'm pulling you over because you just peeled out," said one cop. Get it? Anyway, the Oxford, England native has lived in Michigan for roughly 40 years and spent 15 years traveling across the country to share his bright yellow joy and fun. But recently, he decided to make a major life change. Sold everything he owns, put the rest in storage, and now he's on the road full-time in his banana car as a banana car nomad. Keep an eye out on the road for a giant banana.
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12: With the J96 forecast, I'm meteorologist Jennifer Wojcicki from the Weatherology Weather Center. Chance of rain showers with fog and spots tonight. Otherwise, cloudy skies expected. Lows dip down to about 48. Northerly winds around 5 miles per hour. High temperatures reach up to 69. Tomorrow, sunshine mixed with clouds at times. For J96, I'm meteorologist Jennifer Wojcicki. Right now, 56.
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Pink Floyd, Wish You Were Here. Tim Jeffries, I am glad you are here. I have a question for you. Have you heard about the giant banana car? Converted 1993 F-150, converted into a giant fiberglass banana that's street legal. But it certainly draws the attention.

0: Alvin Lee and 10 Years After. I always thought that was an interesting name. They chose their name in 1966 to honor the 10th anniversary of Elvis Presley's 1956 commercial breakthrough. Hence, 10 Years After. John Mellencamp, well, he just uses his real name, but he used to know it, be known as John Cougar. He's on the way next.
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0: It's always fun to play that one. 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I'm Tim Jeffries, and I am out of here. It's been a lot of fun hanging out with you. You can stay, because I got some Tom Petty on the way next.
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7: With the J96 forecast, I'm meteorologist Jennifer Wojcicki from the Weatherology Weather Center. Chance of rain showers with fog and spots tonight. Otherwise, cloudy skies expected. Lows dip down to about 48. Northerly winds around 5 miles per hour. High temperatures reach up to 69. Tomorrow, sunshine mixed with clouds at times. For J96, I'm meteorologist Jennifer Wojcicki. Right now, 56.
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6: With the J96 forecast, I'm meteorologist Jennifer Wojcicki from the Weatherology Weather Center. Chance of rain showers with fog and spots tonight. Otherwise, cloudy skies expected. Lows dip down to about 48. Northerly winds around 5 miles per hour. High temperatures reach up to 69. Tomorrow, sunshine mixed with clouds at times. For J96, I'm meteorologist Jennifer Wojcicki. Right now, it's 55 degrees.
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0: Hey, look out, Joe. Jimmy is coming to get you with my journey in that set, and the wonderful wheel in the sky continues to turn and turn and turn. They continue to tour and tour and tour. They'll rock their final frontier tour until the end of the year, doing about 27 tunes in concert. They end each and every night with Any Way You Want It, You Got It. Probably should begin with that tune, but what do I know? I don't work for Journey, you know. GNR, they're coming up. Author on Thin Lizzy and Aerosmith, they're next.
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0: With fog and spots tonight, otherwise cloudy skies expected. Lows dip down to about 48. Northerly winds around 5 miles per hour. High temperatures reach up to 69. Tomorrow, sunshine mixed with clouds at times. For J96, I'm meteorologist Jennifer Wojcicki. Right now, it's 55 degrees.
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0: Oh, you know it. You got to look sharp the top with mud. You got to always look sharp. You don't have to get all dressed up like we did years ago. Now you can dress down. As long as your clothing is clean, you know you're good to go, right? Hey, Steve Miller is coming up. I'll throw on the crew an autograph with Turn Up the Radio. That's next.
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0: Oh my, the crew, they're on the wild side again with Mud. The crew will be getting wild again coming up in July through the end of the year. The return of the Carnival of Sin Store will be on, and you know, they put on quite a show. That's one wild band for sure. Eddie Money is coming up, author on Nirvana. And Steve Miller is on deck too.
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7: With the J96 forecast, I'm meteorologist Jennifer Wojcicki from the Weatherology Weather Center. Chance of rain showers, fog in spots overnight, otherwise cloudy skies expected. Lows dip down to about 48. Winds out of the north, around 5 miles per hour. Sunshine mixed with clouds at times. Thursday, highs around 69. For J96, I'm meteorologist Jennifer Wojcicki. Currently 56.
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4: With the J96 forecast, I'm meteorologist Jennifer Wojcicki from the Weatherology Weather Center. Chance of rain showers, fog in spots overnight, otherwise cloudy skies expected. Lows dip down to about 48. Winds out of the north, around 5 miles per hour. Sunshine mixed with clouds at times, Thursday, highs around 69. For J96, I'm meteorologist Jennifer Wojcicki. Currently 56.
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0: Well, I woke up in the morning and I got myself a beer here. Bad advice from Jim in the Doors, the Roadhouse Blues. I tell you all the time, you don't want to have the beer breath at work in the morning. You know, go for the coffee breath. That's more tolerated, right? Hey, Night Ranger, they're coming up. I'll throw on Fleetwood Mac and Billy Squire's next.
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0: What a great one from Fleetwood Mac and Rhiannon. Will you ever win with Mud from their self-titled LP called Fleetwood Mac that came out in 1975, a perfect album. 2 years later, Rumors came out, another perfect album, two perfect albums back to back from the legendary Fleetwood Mac. Night Ranger, they're coming up. I'll throw on the Red Hot Chili Peppers and Floyd. They're on deck too.
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0: Yow, the Burning Sky, Bad Company with Mud. Lots of cool things to check out in the nighttime skies. In fact, 4 days away, another full moon will be in the sky, June 29th. That one's called the Strawberry Moon. So do what you do with the full moon in the sky that night. Queen, they're coming up. I'll throw on you too. And the Bloody Ooh, they're on deck too.
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11: With the J96 forecast, I'm meteorologist Jennifer Wojcicki from the Weatherology Weather Center. Chance of rain showers, fog and spots overnight, otherwise cloudy skies expected. Lows dip down to about 48. Winds out of the north, around 5 miles per hour. Daytime highs approaching 69. Thursday, cloudy skies with a few peaks of sun. For J96, I'm meteorologist Jennifer Wojcicki. Right now, it's 55 degrees.
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0: album out now, but they pushed it back to the end of the year. So we have to wait for another fantastic U2 album at the end of the year. But you know, it will be worth the wait for sure. Hey, Foreigner's coming up. Author on Def Lep and Rush, they're next.
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3: With the J96 forecast, I'm meteorologist Jennifer Wojcicki from the Weatherology Weather Center. Chance of rain showers, fog and spots overnight, otherwise cloudy skies expected. Lows dip down to about 48. Winds out of the north, around 5 miles per hour. Daytime highs approaching 69. Thursday, cloudy skies with a few peaks of sun. For J96, I'm meteorologist Jennifer Wojcicki. Right now, it's 55 degrees.
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4: With the J96 forecast, I'm meteorologist Jennifer Wojcicki from the Weatherology Weather Center. Cloudy skies expected, fog in spots overnight with a low of 48. Winds out of the north, around 5 miles per hour. Cloudy skies with a few peaks of sun, Thursday, highs level off around 68. Partly cloudy, Thursday night, lows dip down to about 48. For J96, I'm meteorologist Jennifer Wojcicki, currently 55.
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0: Yeah, early Bob Seger and the Ramblin' Gamblin' Man with Mud. AC/DC in that set. Go ahead, have a drink on me. Don't mind if I do. I bet you during their Power Up tour, some people go to the concession stand and they say, you know, the guy in the band said, you know, have a drink on me. He was paying for my drinks. Yeah, come on now. Don't think that way. Hey, Tom Petty is coming up. I'll throw on Boston. And Alice in Chains, they're next.
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0: Boston, you know what? There is something about you with mud. Alice in Chains in that set. And look out, the rooster is coming to get you. That rock and roll evil rooster is going to get you. Come on, it's only like a chicken. Don't go crazy about the rooster, will you? Hey, the cars are coming up. I'll throw on John Mellencamp. And Tom Petty is on deck, too.
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3: Weather. With the J96 forecast, I'm meteorologist Jennifer Wojcicki from the Weatherology Weather Center. Cloudy skies expected, fog in spots overnight with a low of 48. Winds out of the north, around 5 miles per hour. Cloudy skies with a few peaks of sun, Thursday, highs level off around 68. Partly cloudy, Thursday night, lows dip down to about 48. For J96, I'm meteorologist Jennifer Wojcicki, currently 55.
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4: With the J96 forecast, I'm meteorologist Jennifer Wojcicki from the Weatherology Weather Center. Cloudy skies expected, fog in spots overnight with a low of 48. Winds out of the north around 5 miles per hour. Cloudy skies with a few peaks of sun. Thursday, highs level off around 68. Partly cloudy, Thursday night, lows dip down to about 48. For J96, I'm meteorologist Jennifer Wojcicki. Right now, 54.
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0: Yeah, red light, green light, Roxanne, the Police with Mud Collective Soul in that set, and shine. You got to shine your car. Come on. Summertime fun is on. You want to have that pretty car going down the road? Give it a shine, will you? Hey, Floyd's coming up. Author on Green Day and Kiss. They're on deck, too.
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0: Yeah. Basket Case, Green Day with Mud. We heard from Kiss in that set. Rock and roll all night, party every day. Our mantra as classic rockers, that's what we have to do. Rock and roll all night long and party every day. Metallica is coming up. I'll throw on BTO and Floyd. They're on deck too.
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6: With the J96 forecast, I'm meteorologist Jennifer Wojcicki from the Weatherology Weather Center. Cloudy skies expected, fog in spots overnight with a low of 48. Winds out of the north, around 5 miles per hour. Cloudy skies with a few peaks of sun. Thursday, highs level off around 68. Partly cloudy, Thursday night, lows dip down to about 48. For J96, I'm meteorologist Jennifer Wojcicki. Right now, 54.
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Lars Kirk and the Boys with their version of Seeger's classic Turn the Page. Metallica, of course, it's Lester taking care of business on this Thursday morning and serving up a superset of back-to-back-to-back killer classic rock absolutely free for you. Thank you so much for listening, and I hope

0: Ah, that time in your life where you're just smitten for somebody. You just can't wait to see them and be with them and touch them and kiss them and stuff like that. Yes, the joy of being in love. Eddie Money with the song. Eagles, Black Crowes, Lynyrd Skynyrd, moments away for you this morning. Thanks for listening.
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10: With the J96 forecast, I'm meteorologist Jennifer Wojcicki from the Weatherology Weather Center. 68 today under mainly cloudy skies. Winds out of the northeast, 5 to 10 miles per hour. Lows around 48. Tonight, partly cloudy skies. Cloudy skies with a few peaks of sun. Tomorrow, daytime highs approaching 71. For J96, I'm meteorologist Jennifer Wojcicki.

0: Right now, it's 50 degrees.
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0: Oh, he's a schmoozer, isn't he? He's the Joker. Steve Miller Band, along with Laster. You feel like you need the radio just to crank up? I just get this sense that there's a need to crank the radio up. And with the likes of Motley Crue, Judas Priest, Ozzy Osbourne, and many others coming up, I'm going to give you the chance to crank that radio up and get yourself going on this Thursday, the 25th of June, which, according to the calendar on the wall here in the studio, says, enjoy goat cheese today. Yeah, today is National Goat Cheese Day. It's also Catfish Day, Strawberry Parfait Day, Bomb Pop Day. You know, you can buy those in the grocery store now. You don't have to pay 10 bucks for a bomb pop on the truck that drives around the neighborhood. International Day of the Seafarer. Get out on the sea and fare. Global Beatles Day. It's also Color TV Day. You remember watching black and white? Are you that old? Yeah. Black and white shows. Kids today don't have a clue. And also, today is the National Day of Joy. Happy, happy, joy, joy, my friend. And finally, it's National Handshake Day. We'll handshake ourselves into another superset of killer classics. Cranking it up next.
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9: With the J96 forecast, I'm meteorologist Jennifer Wojcicki from the Weatherology Weather Center. Partly cloudy today with highs around 68. Northeast winds 5 to 10 miles per hour. Partly cloudy skies again tonight, 48. Cloudy skies with a few peaks of sun tomorrow. Highs level off around 71. For J96, I'm meteorologist Jennifer Wojcicki. Currently 52.
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3: This news update on Wisconsin Radio Network. Wisconsin Senator Ron Johnson joined several other Republicans in voting no on a bill to increase the nation's housing supply, a bill that had passed the House overwhelmingly with support from all of Wisconsin's delegation. The measure would restrict the presence of institutional investors in single-family housing markets, which Johnson said would mean less housing. If Milwaukee moves to have a publicly owned utility, it'll need support from the union representing We Energies workers. Alderman Alex Brower addressed a representative of the International Brotherhood of Electrical Workers.
4: We stand in solidarity with you, brother. We want every dispatcher to have a better job. We just want the CEO to not have a job.
3: Wednesday's hearing was preceded by a public demonstration outside City Hall. The city of Madison is borrowing about 80 goats from local herders to graze in four city parks, nibbling the weeds and other invasive species between May and September. This is Wisconsin Radio Network.
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Well, Ozzy may not know, but I, Lester St. James, do. Filling in for Steve Stone in the Northwoods, thank you so much for listening this morning. Real Rock J96, this hour, powered by our friends at D&M Auto in Ashland. They've got one goal, and that's to get you back on the road.

Out of the Bay Area, Mickey Thomas and the crew of Jefferson Starship and Jane, Tom Petty, Free Fallin' before that. Moments from now, got The Who, Cheap Trick, Pearl Jam. It's Lester. What are those cultural events happened on this date in 2009? Okay, rack your brain there.

0: Trivia, folks, man. Thinking 2009, June 25th. What happened? Well, it was the day that a guy who played with the late Eddie Van Halen slash contributed to one of his songs. Paul McCartney thought enough of him to record songs with him. 50-year-old Michael Jackson died on this date, 2009. Yeah, the painkiller overdose from his doctor. Again, 17 years ago. And whose life wasn't touched by Michael Jackson? And again, Eddie Van Halen slash Paul McCartney, they thought he was cool enough to work with. Passed away, though. Died of that drug overdose at the age of 50 on this date, 2009.
1: 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I was just looking on eBay, where I go for all kinds of things I love, and there it was.
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0: Cheap Trick with the Surrender. Along with Lester. Moments away, Aerosmith, Cars, ZZ Top, all coming before the top of the hour. And speaking of surrendering, war. War is changing in our lives, right? We all know that. Just look at what's going on with Ukraine and all these drones they're flying into Russia and causing mayhem and chaos. And then, of course, the war that's going on in the Middle East. Well, now a defense firm, Milroom Robotics, is pitching to NATO to keep humans away from the front lines. 2,150-mile robotic defense zone. Robots, aerial drones, and network sensors designed to make first contact with threats before any human soldier has to deal with it. Yeah, the changing face of war. An entire 2,150-mile border from Finland to Poland with nothing but ground robots, aerial drones, and sensors. That would cover a lot of area, right? Of course, here in the U.S., we're not afraid of that, right? We don't need to have that. It's not like Canada's going to invade us or Mexico. But what an interesting concept of war, right? Don't need humans. Let the drones and robots die.
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1: This hour from Town Hall, I'm Rich Thomason. Desperate search for survivors now underway in earthquake-shattered Venezuela. Numerous buildings in the capital Caracas have collapsed after two powerful quakes. A magnitude 7.2 and a 7.5 struck one right after the other, followed by a series of aftershocks. Those who could fled into the streets, their world crashing down around them.
2: All the walls were cracked. We managed to open the door, but there was a cloud of smoke, so we couldn't see much. When we went downstairs, it was like a scene from a horror movie. I only saw the building superintendent with a baby and one family from that building get out.
1: A survivor heard through a BBC translator. At least 164 people are dead, hundreds injured. The Caracas airport is no more, reduced to rubble. Venezuela has seen the most powerful quakes in more than 100 years, and the less powerful quakes have also rattled Northern California and parts of Japan. Happy birthday, America.
3: 250 years of glorious American freedom.
4: On the National Mall in Washington Wednesday night, President Trump launched celebrations of the nation's founding with a campaign-style rally.
3: Just like those patriots of 1776 over the past 17 months, we have taken power back.
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4: Ben Thomas, Washington.
1: Wall Street may open sharply higher later this morning. 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
10: Now this news update on Wisconsin Radio Network. A federal lawsuit is moving forward over microphones inside Green Bay City Hall. Alder Chris Weary alleges the hidden mics violated state privacy laws and his Fourth Amendment rights. Oracle is suing Wisconsin's Public Service Commission as the tech firm wants the PSC to reconsider its credit rating requirements for data center developers. Elected officials in Milwaukee are in the early stages of exploring the concept of a public power utility to replace We Energies. Socialist Alderman Alex Brower.
11: The working people of this city are suffering right now. And I am so glad that this council and this body are taking heed of that and exploring this possibility today.
10: Brower says the goal is to replace We Energies with a utility that's, in his words, democratically owned. He says his reasoning for bringing up

0: The swap is the 25% increase in utility fees from We Energies over the past 4 years. 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
8: 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We do free setup and delivery within a 60-ish mile range. Talk to us about the details of that, and that's from either location. We have Ashland at 504 Main Street West, Ironwood at 128 East Aurora Street. Both locations open Monday through Friday, 9 to 5, 9 to 3 on Saturdays. We do have an alteration to that schedule for next week because of the holiday. The legal holiday for 4th of July is Friday, so we are going to close on Friday, the July 3rd, and Saturday, the July 4th dates to observe the holiday for my workers and for our customers. So please keep that in mind in your plannings. And don't we have a website to also help you out with some online catalogs. So check out hitsfinefurniture.net. You got any questions or need any more information, please reach out to us. We'll help you out as much as we can. We do that every day.
7: Mary, one thing I wanted to touch on really quick, because we don't talk about it a lot, and I think we should probably talk about it more, the accessories that you have, the lamps. Oh, sure. and things like that. When people come in and are looking around and they see a picture on the wall, they could probably have that picture on their wall, couldn't they?
8: Oh, absolutely. Yeah, we have a lot of prints. We have a lot of area rugs, and we even have some florals. So yeah, there's some accessory things like that. Things have price tags on them, so you surely can peruse that. And then my local artist, John McFall, that I have some prints in both stores, he does all his stuff in three sizes. It's just a matter of checking on if he has it in the other size that you might be interested in, or how long it would take to get a print made in the size you need. So keep that in mind. And that's all local, regional kind of stuff. So, you know, we do have a lot of outlets. We have a couple places we primarily get from that for that lineup. And then we do also have area rugs, primarily 5x7, 5x8, but some other sizes may be available. We would have to check on that.
7: All right. Well, I got to tell you, no matter what is going on, the beauty is they also don't have to wait for your 4th of July sale because you do best pricing. So they always get the best price at Hits Fine Furniture, right?
8: Yeah, we don't mark up, mark back. We don't do all that because I don't have time to change tags and prices and computers and things like that. So we do the best pricing. We've been doing that since 2001, and we'll continue to do that. So talk to us. You know, we'll help you out as much as we can, and we do service everything we sell. Just keep that in mind.
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are unique. There is no one like you. Scorpions, of course, Real Rock J96. It's Lester sitting in for Steve Stone, out for a few days, enjoying some vacation, just playing lots of great classic rock. 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If you're doing it outdoors, you can do it with Marine General. Breaking the chain, it's Fleetwood Mac. And belated birthday, Nick Fleetwood.

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0: We, of course, given you all of our love in the form of the greatest classic rock ever recorded. Thank you so much for listening. Metallica, U2, Pink Floyd, all coming up before we get to the top of the hour. Interesting new research survey from the folks at Pew Research. Hands down, one of the most reputable research companies. Unbiased, partisan. I mean, there's no bias from Pew. They do great work. Had the opportunity to do a lot of things with them, and they do a great job. And they asked us Americans how we feel about AI a couple years after they first asked about it. And apparently, you and I, we don't think it's going to be a very positive impact on our society the next 20 years. Yep, according to the Pew Research study of Americans, only 16%... Yeah, that's what, 1.5 out of 10 believe that AI is going to be positive the next 20 years. 40% expect net negative. 44%, of course, unclear. And this is the part that's really scary. 14% of those 30 or under view technology favorable.
1: Mm-hmm.
0: And look at all the bashing these data centers and AI things are getting because of all the wattage that they take up, all the water they consume.
1: Yeah.
0: Just remember, 2 years ago, the heads of Anthropic and OpenAI both nationally said that white-collar jobs are going to get hit hard. And now those same two companies' leads are, it's going to be okay. This is going to create all kinds of jobs. AI is going to be wonderful for you. And I think Americans are finally realizing they're full of caca.
2: Time to catch up with Russ at Marine General. Russ, the next big thing on the calendar, 4th of July weekend. Everybody's going to want to be out on the water. What do you got?
3: Well, we're getting ready for it, too. 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

0: right through the fourth.
1: So you mentioned the flares, and we have talked about this before. There's really no need for people to have the old dangerous phosphorus flares anymore. They have an alternative, right?
0: Right. You can go to the electronic flare, which just takes batteries. It's good forever. You never have to buy it again. Just make sure you pull the batteries out in the fall and put new ones in the spring. So you buy them one time, they're on sale for $79.99, or normally $125, and take advantage of that deal, and you'll have it made forever. And, you know, it's $50 to buy hand flares, and every 3 years you got to rebuy them. So this is a good deal.
1: Well, and it's a lot safer because of the fact if you drop this, you aren't starting the boat on fire, right?
0: Well, and that means that a kid or anybody can pick up this flare and turn it on if you get hurt or something like that. It's really a good idea to have an electronic flare on the boat, even if you have phosphorus flares. It's just a good idea.
1: And I know a lot of people say, okay, but is that okay with the Coast Guard? It absolutely is Coast Guard approved, correct?
0: They actually recommend it. When they stop people, they don't have flares or their flares are expired, they encourage them to come in and get an electronic flare.
1: On the life jackets, there's an expiration date. They need to check that as well, correct?
0: The big thing is there's a code on the back of life jackets. The 160-point number of cushions have them. Anything that's flotation has them. Make sure they're readable. If it's old enough or it's wore off, you can't read it, throw it away. It's no longer any good. If you have tattered seams, you have straps that are broke, anything that isn't right, throw it away. It no longer qualifies.
1: All right.
0: Everybody on board needs one.
1: Yep. And just be safe. That's what we're shooting for, right?
0: That's right. Come home safe. That's what it's all about.
1: All right. Well, they want to be safe. They got to find you. How do they do that?
0: We're in the corner of 15th Avenue East and Lund Road here in Duluth. We're open 96 Monday through Saturday, 93 on Sunday. MarineGeneral.com all the time. 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
1: This hour from Town Hall, Amit Thomason. President Trump says the U.S. stands ready to help Venezuela as it deals with a devastating natural disaster. It's killed at least 164 people, almost 1,000 injured.
2: Powerful back-to-back earthquakes struck Venezuela on Wednesday evening. The 7.2 and 7.5 magnitude earthquakes collapsed buildings and sent panicked residents into the streets as communities across the South American country sustained damage. Buildings were evacuated.

0: Evacuated in cities and areas were impacted as far as Brazil's Amazon, about 1,000 miles from Venezuela's capital. Acting President Delcy Rodríguez declared a state of emergency. The earthquakes, among the strongest to strike Venezuela in more than a century, occurred shortly after 6 p.m. local time. I'm Karen Shammas.
1: And less powerful quakes have rattled parts of Northern California and Japan. Just as President Trump predicted, oil prices are coming down now that the Iran war seems on its way to being resolved. But the president's upset that gas prices, also on the decline, remain stubbornly high, suggesting that big oil could be to blame.
2: So it's ExxonMobil, it's Chevron, it's Shell, it's BP, it's a lot of them. The gasoline or the oil prices have come down so much, and we are not seeing anything at the pump by comparison to what it should be.
1: Today's AAA national average, $3.91 a gallon for regular. That's down a penny from yesterday, but the president says he thinks gas should be going for about $2.25 a gallon. On Wall Street, the Dow futures 90 points higher. NASDAQ futures up 620 points, gain of more than 2%. More on these stories, townhall.com.
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7: Now this news update on Wisconsin Radio Network. Wisconsin Senator Ron Johnson joined several other Republicans in voting no on a bill to increase the nation's housing supply, a bill that had passed the House overwhelmingly with support from all of Wisconsin's delegation. The measure would restrict the presence of institutional investors in single-family housing markets, which Johnson said would mean less housing. If Milwaukee moves to have a publicly owned utility, it'll need support from the union representing We Energies workers. Alderman Alex Brower addressed a representative of the International Brotherhood of Electrical Workers.
8: We stand in solidarity with you, brother. We want every dispatcher to have a better job. We just want the CEO to not have a job.
7: Wednesday's hearing was preceded by a public demonstration outside City Hall. The city of Madison is borrowing about 80 goats from local herders to graze in four city parks, nibbling the weeds and other invasive species between May and September. This is Wisconsin Radio Network.
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I'm getting it. Are you getting it, my friend? It is Def Leppard along with Lester and Rail Rock J96 filling in for Steve Stone. Got the day and the rest of the week off. Steve taking some vacation time. 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

0: The Divorce Song, as I like to call it, from Journey, their Escape album, 83, Separate Ways, Worlds Apart. Steve Perry and company writing that song is a therapeutic exercise for a couple guys in the band who were going through a very difficult, bitter divorces. And they decided to write a song about how they were feeling and what it was like. And boy, they came up with a monster, Separate Ways. It's Lester. Thank you so much for joining me this morning. Honored to have you here. We'll rock with AC/DC, Santana, Queen. The champions of rock are coming up. And a date in history thing. 17 years ago on this date, you remember who died? Drug overdose because his doctor injected him. Yeah, that helped you out? He was cool enough, even though he was the king of pop, that Eddie Van Halen sliced up his guitar for him and jammed with Michael Jackson. Slash, Paul McCartney also recorded songs. The king of pop. 2009, on this date, at 50, he OD'd.
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0: Rock, you're like the champions we are at serving up nothing but great killer classic rock. Queen, of course, there. AC/DC, Santana in that set. Before the top of the hour, we'll enjoy a fantasy with Aldo Nova, the refugee of Petty and the Heartbreakers, and we'll hop on that jet airliner coming up here in moments with the Steve Miller Band. Before you get too far into your work, let me put this in your head. Have you ever had, you know, one of those days at work and you hear people coughing, sneezing, and you're like, God, what's in the air? Everyone going to get sick around here? Well, this is a fascinating story because apparently scientists are already putting this in motion in schools, hospitals, and daycare centers. The goal to have them all fitted by 2028 with special air cleaning AI detection. That's right. Apparently, they're hooking up HVAC systems to sensors that can automatically, in real time, clean the air if it picks up bacteria or any kind of thing that's an airborne disease. Think of it this way. It's the same automatic response to an airborne disease that a sprinkler system is to fire. That's how they're presenting it. Prototype systems, like I said, already going into schools, hospitals, and daycare centers. Maybe someday it might even be in our houses. Imagine having your home and your work with sensors and keeping your air perfectly clean so you don't get sick. That'll be a big day, won't it?
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Damn the Torpedoes music, Patty and the Heartbreakers, of course, along with Lester. Coming up, get ready to bark at the moon with Ozzy. We'll also hear a song about butts from ZZ Top and April Wine with the song I Like to Rock, which we all like to do, and that's why we're going to serve up that super set of killer classics next. And don't forget, cheer on your USA soccer fans. Yeah, bandwagon jumpers that we are. Come on, you didn't cheer for the U.S. men's program before this year. But seriously, tonight they play Turkey. Yeah, Turkey is the final game of the day. It's late night tonight, so you're going to have to stay up late to watch it. But the good news is, it doesn't matter what happens tonight. They've already won their group with the two wins they have. So we already know they're onto the round of 16 as the number one seed. Don't know who they're going to play. They've got like five different teams that are listed that they could potentially play next Wednesday night. That is when the USA moves into the knockout round, the team, 16 teams that move on from the group stage. Let's hope the USA can win that. And then a second one, a third one, wouldn't that be great? They get to the finals, maybe win it all. But tonight, USA and Turkey,

0: I'm Tom Tiffany, and for some reason, Madison Democrats say I'm too cliche. Well, I did grow up milking cows on a Wisconsin dairy farm. 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
1: Hi.
0: I've been a dam tender, boat captain, husband, and girl dad with perfect attendance at 20 Nutcrackers. 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

Well, it's time for you to say and Steve to play on Real Rock J96, and that'll happen when he's back. It's brought to you by Napa of Ashland and Washburn. I'm Kara, and I say we hear ZZ Top.

0: I liked hearing that song live when April Wine opened up for Triumph. This was a great year of shows. I say was. It's only June. We're not even halfway through. Well, I guess we are halfway through. But 2026, great year of concerts with Rush coming. And Eddie Money is coming next.
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9: With the J96 forecast, I'm meteorologist Jennifer Wojcicki from the Weatherology Weather Center. Daytime highs approaching 68 today under partly cloudy skies, northeast winds 5 to 10 miles per hour. Partly cloudy skies again tonight, lows dip down to about 48, highs around 71 with fog and spots early tomorrow, cloudy skies. For J96, I'm meteorologist Jennifer Wojcicki. Right now, 52.
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0: A little hair of the dog. I mean, I'd be happy with coffee. I've got neither right now. I'm Kara, Kenny Wayne Shepherd on guitar. Coming up.
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0: Hey, it's Kara. There's Ario. You know, now I'm in the drywall dust stage of home reno. It's awful. I hate the stage. My first husband was a drywall contractor. 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Man, I don't miss being married to that guy. And not just because of the dust.
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6: With the J96 forecast, I'm meteorologist Jennifer Wojcicki from the Weatherology Weather Center. Daytime highs approaching 68 today under partly cloudy skies, northeast winds 5 to 10 miles per hour. Partly cloudy skies again tonight, lows dip down to about 48, highs around 71 with fog and spots early tomorrow, cloudy skies. For J96, I'm meteorologist Jennifer Wojcicki. Right now, 52.
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12: Heartland Weather. With the J96 forecast, I'm meteorologist Jennifer Wojcicki from the Weatherology Weather Center. Daytime highs approaching 68 today under partly cloudy skies, northeast winds 5 to 10 miles per hour. Partly cloudy skies again tonight, lows dip down to about 48, highs around 71 with fog and spots early tomorrow, cloudy skies. For J96, I'm meteorologist Jennifer Wojcicki, currently 53.
13: 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Sudden urges to roll the windows down.

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9: Heartland Weather. With the J96 forecast, I'm meteorologist Jennifer Wojcicki from the Weatherology Weather Center. Daytime highs approaching 68 today under partly cloudy skies, northeast winds 5 to 10 miles per hour. Partly cloudy skies again tonight, lows dip down to about 48, highs around 71 with fog and spots early tomorrow, cloudy skies. For J96, I'm meteorologist Jennifer Wojcicki, currently 53.
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0: 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I'm Kara. Admittedly a little distracted. You know, it's Prime Day on Amazon. Whenever there's a deal. Oh, look, a squirrel.
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13: With the J96 forecast, I'm meteorologist Jennifer Wojcicki from the Weatherology Weather Center. Daytime highs approaching 68 today under partly cloudy skies, northeast winds 5 to 10 miles per hour. Partly cloudy skies again tonight, lows dip down to about 48, highs around 71 with fog and spots early tomorrow, cloudy skies. For J96, I'm meteorologist Jennifer Wojcicki. Currently, it's 56 degrees.
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0: 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It smells good, if anything. I'm Kara, Nirvana coming.
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6: With the J96 forecast, I'm meteorologist Jennifer Wojcicki from the Weatherology Weather Center. Daytime highs approaching 68. Today, under partly cloudy skies, northeast winds 5 to 10 miles per hour. Partly cloudy skies again. Tonight, lows dip down to about 48. Highs around 71 with fog in spots early tomorrow. Cloudy skies. For J96, I'm meteorologist Jennifer Wojcicki. Currently, it's 56 degrees.
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1: Now this news update on Wisconsin Radio Network, I'm Raymond Newpert. A pet sanctuary in Green Bay has had to relocate all of its animals after the roof of their building collapsed. That happened on Wednesday evening at Safe Haven Pet Sanctuary. The building flooded out because of a strong storm that hit northeast Wisconsin that night. 47 cats had to be taken to other shelters or be transferred to foster families. Police in Racine seeking a suspect in a fatal shooting following a traffic crash that happened Wednesday morning. Officers called to a crash scene after a vehicle ran into a parked car. The driver of the vehicle was found unresponsive with a gunshot to his chest. The 18-year-old victim could not be revived and was pronounced dead. Anyone with information should call police. And expect to see goats at Madison Parks this summer. The Parks Department has hired 80 goats to get rid of woody vegetation in many of the parks across the city. I'm Raymond Newpert. 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
2: 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A little blackjack here, some slots there. A couple of scratch-offs, just a little action. 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The truth, you don't need a jackpot to win. You just need to know when to stop. If gambling's starting to take over your time, your money, your vibe,

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2: Heartland Weather. With the J96 forecast, I'm meteorologist Jennifer Wojcicki from the Weatherology Weather Center. Sunshine mixed with clouds at times this afternoon, with daytime highs approaching 68. Northeasterly winds 5 to 10 miles per hour. 48 tonight. High temperatures reach up to 71 with fog and spots early tomorrow. Overcast skies. For J96, I'm meteorologist Jennifer Wojcicki. Right now, it's 57 degrees.
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4: With the J96 forecast, I'm meteorologist Jennifer Wojcicki from the Weatherology Weather Center. Sunshine mixed with clouds at times this afternoon, with daytime highs approaching 68. Northeasterly winds 5 to 10 miles per hour. 48 tonight. High temperatures reach up to 71 with fog and spots early tomorrow. Overcast skies. For J96, I'm meteorologist Jennifer Wojcicki. Right now, it's 57 degrees.
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6: With the J96 forecast, I'm meteorologist Jennifer Wojcicki from the Weatherology Weather Center. Daytime highs approaching 68 this afternoon under mainly clear skies, northeast winds 5 to 10 miles per hour. Lows level off around 48 tonight, partly cloudy skies. Mainly cloudy with fog early tomorrow, high temperatures reach up to 72. For J96, I'm meteorologist Jennifer Wojcicki. Right now, 61.
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0: There's the Stones right there. They just keep on going and going, don't they? You can say the same for AC/DC, and they are rocking next. Rush soon, I promise.
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0: What's your favorite Rush album, huh? The Trees is on Hemispheres, 1978. Soundgarden next begins a long set. Enjoy.
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11: With the J96 forecast, I'm meteorologist Jennifer Wojcicki from the Weatherology Weather Center. Daytime highs approaching 68 this afternoon under mainly clear skies, northeast winds 5 to 10 miles per hour. Lows level off around 48 tonight, partly cloudy skies. Mainly cloudy with fog early tomorrow, high temperatures reach up to 72. For J96, I'm meteorologist Jennifer Wojcicki. Right now, 61.
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Tom Cochran with Red Rider. There's some grade A Canadian rock for you. You're listening to the Greg Stone Show. We'll take a look at rock and roll history for the 25th of June. That's about 10 minutes away here.

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5: With the J96 forecast, I'm meteorologist Jennifer Wojcicki from the Weatherology Weather Center. Daytime highs approaching 68 this afternoon under mainly clear skies, northeast winds 5 to 10 miles per hour. Lows level off around 48 tonight, partly cloudy skies. Mainly cloudy with fog early tomorrow, high temperatures reach up to 72. For J96, I'm meteorologist Jennifer Wojcicki. Right now, it's 63 degrees.
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0: Rolling Stones in Rome. And it was on this day in 88 that Van Halen started a four-week run at number one on the album charts with OU812. That same year, original Red Hot Chili Peppers guitarist Hillel Slovak dies from a heroin overdose. And in 94, Stone Temple Pilots started a three-week run at number one on the album charts with their album Purple. In 95, Pearl Jam canceled their current tour, citing an ongoing war with Ticketmaster as the reason. And sadly, in 09, the King of Pop, Michael Jackson, died of a heart attack that was brought on by propofol. So sad. It's Craig Stone. That's a quick look at it. We do have birthdays. Mike Kroger of Nickelback, born on this day in 72. If it's yours, that's who you shared with. And that's a quick look at it, folks. Your Rock and Roll Almanac for the 25th of June.
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0: have the Daily Haircut for you next hour, plus the word of the day. 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
8: With the J96 forecast, I'm meteorologist Jennifer Wojcicki from the Weatherology Weather Center. Daytime highs approaching 68 this afternoon under mainly clear skies, northeast winds 5 to 10 miles per hour. Lows level off around 48 tonight, partly cloudy skies. Mainly cloudy with fog early tomorrow, high temperatures reach up to 72. For J96, I'm meteorologist Jennifer Wojcicki. Right now, it's 63 degrees.
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5: 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What?

0: Look for Faith No More out on the road next year. That's right. They have reunited to celebrate, I think, what would be their 40th anniversary. Something like that. It's Greg Stone. It's John this afternoon.
1: Busted flat in Baton Rouge, waiting for a train.

0: dioxide in the moon, really.
1: Brain damage and eclipse. It's Greg Stone, and sometimes I feel like I've got that going on. Hey, we've got your daily haircut coming up. Another video that was directed by Michael Bay. Before Michael Bay broke as an action director, he was doing videos. And we've got one of those big song. I think we go back to 1990 for this track here in just a few moments. It's the Daily Haircut on the way.
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2: Weather. With the J96 forecast, I'm meteorologist Jennifer Wojcicki from the Weatherology Weather Center. Daytime highs approaching 68 this afternoon under mainly clear skies, northeast winds 5 to 10 miles per hour. Lows level off around 48 tonight, partly cloudy skies. Mainly cloudy with fog early tomorrow, high temperatures reach up to 72. For J96, I'm meteorologist Jennifer Wojcicki. Right now, it's 66 degrees.
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0: would make it to number 27 on the Billboard Hot 100 back in 1990. Their Slaughter off the album Stick It To Ya. And Up All Night, The Daily Haircut got a suggestion. 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
1: English, do you speak it?
0: Today's word is...
2: jaundiced.
0: Jaundiced. It's an adjective. Jaundiced. I know what jaundice is, but this is jaundiced. J-A-U-N-D-I-C-E-D. What does that freaking mean? Well, we'll find out coming up here in just a few moments, and I'll even use it in a sentence. Oh, yes. Be amazed with the Wordmaster this afternoon.
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7: With the J96 forecast, I'm meteorologist Jennifer Wojcicki from the Weatherology Weather Center. Daytime highs approaching 68 this afternoon under mainly clear skies, northeast winds 5 to 10 miles per hour. Lows level off around 48 tonight, partly cloudy skies. Mainly cloudy with fog early tomorrow, high temperatures reach up to 72. For J96, I'm meteorologist Jennifer Wojcicki. Right now, it's 66 degrees.
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8: With the J96 forecast, I'm meteorologist Jennifer Wojcicki from the Weatherology Weather Center. Lows dip down to about 48 with fog and spots tonight under partly cloudy skies, northwesterly winds around 5 miles per hour. Cloudy skies with a few peaks of sun with fog and spots early tomorrow, highs level off around 72. For J96, I'm meteorologist Jennifer Wojcicki. Currently, it's 66 degrees.
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0: a cold shot, baby. Stevie Ray on the Greg Stone Show with Dan Mintz. 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
1: Our daughter only eats pasta with butter and peanut butter sandwiches without the crust, no matter how much she begs us to give her other kinds of food. When you're little and you hear a noise in the middle of the night, you're like, please be the water heater, not a monster. But when you grow up, you're like, please be a monster, not my water heater. I went to the dentist. He said I didn't have any bloody gums, which at first I thought was a good thing, but then I remembered that he's British. Very expensive.
0: That is Dan Mintz. You know him as Tina from Bob's Burgers. That is your shot of funny this afternoon. Give me a few moments and we'll come back. I got Def Leppard and a deep track from Foreigner for you next.
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5: With the J96 forecast, I'm meteorologist Jennifer Wojcicki from the Weatherology Weather Center. Lows dip down to about 48 with fog and spots tonight under partly cloudy skies, northwesterly winds around 5 miles per hour. Cloudy skies with a few peaks of sun with fog and spots early tomorrow, highs level off around 72. For J96, I'm meteorologist Jennifer Wojcicki. Currently, it's 66 degrees.

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2: News this hour from Town Hall. I'm John Scott. 20 earthquakes in Venezuela have killed at least 188 people and left nearly 1,000 injured.
3: Powerful back-to-back earthquakes struck Venezuela on Wednesday evening. The 7.2 and 7.5 magnitude earthquakes collapsed buildings and sent panicked residents into the streets as communities across the South American country sustained damage. Buildings were evacuated in cities and areas were impacted as far as Brazil's Amazon, about 1,000 miles from Venezuela's capital. Acting President Delcy Rodriguez declared a state of emergency. The earthquakes, among the strongest to strike Venezuela in more than a century, occurred shortly after 6 p.m. local time. I'm Karen Shamas.
2: A U.N. maritime agency pausing the evacuation of ships through the Strait of Hormuz after the British military said a vessel was hit by a projectile off the coast of Oman. The report of a strike came hours after Iran threatened vessels to stop using a UN-approved route through the strait without Tehran's permission. A victory for the Second Amendment as the Supreme Court strikes down a Hawaii law that requires people to get permission to carry guns in places such as stores and hotels.
4: The decision is the High Court's latest ruling backing Second Amendment rights. The Trump administration opposed the law, arguing Hawaii violated constitutionally protected rights by effectively banning firearms from a wide range of places generally open to the public. Hawaii said the 2023 measure was aimed at protecting the rights of property owners. The decision does not stop businesses from taking their own steps to ban guns on their property. Rich Thomason, Washington.
2: It was a mixed close on Wall Street. The Dow gained 71. The Nasdaq dropped 118 points. The S&P 500 fell fractionally. More from townhall.com.
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7: Now this news update on Wisconsin Radio Network. I'm Bob Haig. The city of Appleton is in the process of ending its contract with Flock Safety and removing the automated license plate cameras. The cameras to be removed by the end of July. A Madison priest charged with child sex crimes has been relieved of his priestly duties. Andrew Schauer's dispensation petition to the Vatican was granted by Pope Leo. Schauer's charged with attempted second-degree sexual assault of a child and other counts after investigators in Waupaca County say he tried to arrange a meeting with a 14-year-old girl who was actually an undercover officer. A 21-year-old Fond du Lac County man, Dakota Kruger, is charged with a fatal drunk driving crash that took place on Sunday morning when he pulled in front of another vehicle. A 68-year-old Kewaskum woman was killed and two other people were injured. Wisconsin Radio Network.
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4: With the J96 forecast, I'm meteorologist Jennifer Wojcicki from the Weatherology Weather Center. Lows dip down to about 48 with fog and spots tonight under partly cloudy skies, northwesterly winds around 5 miles per hour. Cloudy skies with a few peaks of sun with fog and spots early tomorrow, highs level off around 72. For J96, I'm meteorologist Jennifer Wojcicki. Right now, 68.
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0: classic AC/DC. If you're going to go see AC/DC on this tour as they cruise through the Americas, they're doing pop-up bars at most of those locations. So look for that, AC/DC on the Greg Stone Show. And it's time to play the game. Are you ready, ladies and gentlemen, to find out what type of guesser you are? Stone Cold Fact or a bunch of stony baloney? Elvis's best-selling album ever was a Christmas album. Elvis's best-selling album ever was a Christmas album. Stone Cold Factors, that just a bunch of stony baloney. We'll get back to the rock here in just a few moments with music from Skinner and the Doors.
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0: stronger than dirt. That's what Jimbo says there at the end of Touch Me. A nod to the old Ajax commercials. There's The Doors. It's Greg Stone. As we wrap up Stone Cold Factor, a bunch of Stony Baloney. That Elvis's best-selling album ever was a Christmas album. That is a Stone Cold fact. Pretty easy one today. It's not just Elvis's best-selling album, Elvis's Christmas album. It's also the best-selling Christmas album of all time. They've sold over 10 million copies. Something to do this holiday season. Greg Stone. We'll get back to it here in just a few moments with the Scorpions. Heartland
1: Weather. With the J96 forecast, I'm meteorologist Jennifer Wojcicki from the Weatherology Weather Center. Lows dip down to about 48 with fog and spots tonight under partly cloudy skies, northwesterly winds around 5 miles per hour. Cloudy skies with a few peaks of sun with fog and spots early tomorrow. Highs level off around 72. For J96, I'm meteorologist Jennifer Wojcicki. Right now, 68.
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0: coming up next hour on the Greg Stone Show. We got people in the neighborhood to meet and some of the greatest classic rock ever made to play. We'll hear from the Chili Peppers, and I've got Ozzy on the way as well.
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5: Heartland Weather.
6: With the J96 forecast, I'm meteorologist Jennifer Wojcicki from the Weatherology Weather Center. Lows dip down to about 48 with fog and spots tonight under partly cloudy skies, northwesterly winds around 5 miles per hour. Cloudy skies with a few peaks of sun with fog and spots early tomorrow, highs level off around 72. For J96, I'm meteorologist Jennifer Wojcicki. Right now, 68.
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0: good luck to Team USA as they take on the Turks tonight. 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

0: Although Guns N' Roses is wrapping up World Beatles Day, at least my portion of it. Yeah, today's the day that they did that big satellite broadcast back in 67. It was like world renowned. Some 300 to 500 million people watched this broadcast back in 67. The Beatles, members of the Stones, and the Who all helping the Beatles out. Crazy, really, to tell you the truth, especially for 1967. Hey, we'll be back on the 6th of July. I'm going on vacation. I'm leaving tomorrow. And like I said, I'll be back on the 6th. Thanks for having us in your speakers. And have a great 4th of July.
1: This is not headline news. Rumor has it the biggest names in music will be at Travis and Taylor's wedding. And the biggest pants, thanks to Andy Reid. There's a new exhibit on Paul McCartney and Wings in the Rock and Roll Hall of Fame. Look for it in the Wings wing. Rod Stewart is using an oxygen tank during shows. Or as his fans put it, he's just like us. And the number of Americans carrying concealed weapons is increasing. Something to keep in mind the next time you get lippy at a Waffle House. This is not headline news.
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10: With the J96 forecast, I'm meteorologist Jennifer Wojcicki from the Weatherology Weather Center. Lows dip down to about 48 with fog and spots tonight under partly cloudy skies, northwesterly winds around 5 miles per hour. Cloudy skies with a few peaks of sun with fog and spots early tomorrow, highs level off around 72. For J96, I'm meteorologist Jennifer Wojcicki.

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